0: from the contemporary Latvian composer Petrs Vasks. That is called Musica Serena, played by Juha Kangas and the Ostrobothnian Chamber Orchestra.
1: What do an indie music giant like Bon Iver, a 16-piece cumbia meets big brass band, and a legendary songwriter like Paul Simon have in common? They've all been guests on The World Cafe. I'm Talia Schlanger. I host the show where we tie together an eclectic mix of artists, all united by one thing. They sound amazing. Let's dig on them together next time on The World Cafe.
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1: What's happening musically in Dakar? 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

In the early 1930s, Aaron Copland made a conscious effort to broaden the appeal of his music. He knew he could now reach a lot of people through radio and records, and he wanted to see if he could communicate in the simplest possible terms. One idea that Copland decided to try was the use of American materials in his music. His first work in this new style came about after a long stay in Mexico. He basically

0: The Baltimore Symphony Orchestra, conducted by David Zinman in Aaron Copland's El Salón, Mexico. I'm Melissa Owsley. Thanks for your company this hour.
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0: Soirée, as in night or evening, musicale. That was music by Benjamin Britten with a lot of inspiration from Rossini. You heard the Helsingborg Symphony Orchestra. I'm Melissa Owsley.
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0: You're watching PBS. Stardate March 24th. Our home galaxy, the Milky Way, belongs to a small cluster of galaxies, the Local Group. It has fewer than 100 known members. But most galaxies reside in much more impressive clusters. And the closest of these is centered in the constellation Virgo, which steps up the eastern sky this evening. The Virgo cluster contains roughly 2,000 galaxies. They move through space together, bound by their mutual gravitational pull. The cluster's most impressive member is Messier 87. It marks the center of the cluster, more than 50 million light-years away. M87 may span a million light-years and contain trillions of stars, many times the corresponding values for the Milky Way. And its total mass is more than twice the Milky Way's. M87 is a different type of galaxy. The Milky Way is a spiral, a flat disk highlighted by arms of bright stars that make it look like a pinwheel. M87, on the other hand, is elliptical. It resembles a fat, fuzzy football. It may have grown so large through the mergers of several big galaxies. That scrambled the stars so they orbit the center of M87 in all directions. The heart of the galaxy harbors a black hole more than 1,000 times the mass of the central black hole in the Milky Way. It was the first black hole to have its picture taken, a dark shadow at the heart of a giant galaxy. More darkness in Virgo tomorrow. You can find out about McDonald Observatory visitor programs at mcdonaldobservatory.org. And for the McDonald Observatory, I'm Billy Henry.
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2: 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I want to thank my guest, Kendra Cox, Alexander Attitude. Y'alls, congratulations on the album. This was such a blast. Please come back and see us again soon, okay?
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2: Welcome back to World Cafe, and thanks again to Telehealth. The new album is called Green World Image. It's out now. And thanks to our senior producer, Kimberly Janod, for her work on the session. Tori Amos out on tour, making her way across the country in St. Louis tonight, and then heading southwest towards a run of gigs in Southern California. And the reviews have been spectacular. Back into music with Tori from 1994's Under the Pink, it's Cornflake Girl.

0: Wow, that song is so good. Nate Amos cannot miss. He's in the band Water From Your Eyes, and he also fronts his own solo project, This Is Lorelei. That new song from This Is Lorelei is called Billy Came Back, about a really good karaoke singer. New album is due out in September. It is called The Singer in My Band. We've got more music on the way. This is World Cafe.
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0: Welcome back. It's World Cafe. Jason Singer of Michigander knows how to write an up-tempo indie rock, pop rock song. No question about it. He's had it in his back pocket for years. But can he do mid-tempo adult contemporary balladry? The answer, as revealed on his latest album out now called Over Before You Know It, is yes. Here's new music from Michigander, Why, Why, Why. If I-